0: 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We know you have a lot of radio stations out there to listen to. We sure do appreciate you choosing ours.
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2: I was thinking we should put you on a big old billboard.
1: Oh, please. With my image on a billboard, you'd have to change the spelling of board. What would this billboard be saying?
2: Well, saying...
1: Obviously, above my picture, it would say before.

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1: Hi, Greg. I'm Chandler. This is Monica.
0: If we didn't spend so much time on our phones, we'd have more time for real conversations with other humans. This is why I remain pro-phone.

0: What's your favorite Starbucks drink?
1: That's a tall order.
0: I need to know.
1: But you get my tall order joke, right? Like a tall cup size at Starbucks?
0: Yes.
1: Yeah, okay. I thought it was clever and deserved more than that. My favorite Starbucks drink is a venti double frappuccino, half soy, non-fat, decaf organic that's iced with a vanilla double shot, a gingerbread triple shot, extra hot with foam, whipped cream, upside down double blended, one sweet and low, two NutraSweet, three ice cubes, a triple cup, and one singular chocolate sprinkle. Or, you know, I'll just have a cake pop.

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1: Wow, I like that you talk about finding a roommate the same way vendors at farmers markets tell you if the fruit is fresh.
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Freudian slip. 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

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But to most listeners, you went too far on the dial. You're going to have to go back or hit scan seek or something. Yeah, sorry about that.

0: Okay, so it says here, and this, I don't know. This, okay, yeah, here it is. Greg FM, and then it's like 10, 5, and there's like a dot, and then it's like a 9. Is this like MS-DOS prompt, or what's going on here? So it's 105.9 Greg FM. So if you, you know, if you're wondering or whatever.
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1: I think so, yeah. 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Social media for this show is, well, different. What do you expect from this show? In fact, not that long ago, I displayed all of my guitars. 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
1: Then how about Greg?
0: Yeah, Greg.
2: Yes, we love Greg.
0: If someone hurts you, don't strike back. Try befriending that person. Because then their guard will drop, and that's when they least expect it.
3: We're going to dance. We're going to dance. We're going to dance and have some fun.

0: Greg, you're awesome, dude. You're awesome, Greg.
1: Well, that is very debatable.
0: Hey, man, I don't believe what people say. You're okay. Don't let anybody else tell you otherwise.
1: Okay, that sounds like a chicken soup book. Where are you?
0: Man, we are here. We work at a sign shop, so we're putting glue on the backs of letters.
1: A sign shop? Now that sounds like something made up from a Cookie Monster sketch.
0: A lot of people, you know, richer folk will come here, and then they want to start some kind of little business, some cute little business, like around the square or somewhere in town.
1: Oh, I was the square in my town.
0: Yeah, it's

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0: 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He will not listen. He's written letters. 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
1: 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The social media for this program is a way to get direct access to me because I have it open here. 1, 2, 3, 4, 5 computer screens, all with social media open. And as I always say, I keep the 6th computer screen on because I really like the screensaver. It's pretty.

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1: Asymmetrical may not look as nice as symmetrical, but at least it's first in the phone book.

0: I just went kind of work out a little bit, and then I'm heading home.
1: So what made you want to work out?
0: My wife.
1: Oh, she told you to get in shape, huh?
0: Yeah. That's what happens when you're 50. Things start pushing out in the wrong direction in the wrong areas.
1: You know, that should be a pamphlet that they give you once you hit 35.
0: Hey, I've lost a couple inches.
1: Wow, that is brave. I could definitely not afford to lose inches.
2: She take my money when I'm in need. 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

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But it's actually me. I would love to hear from you.

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1: I will tell you, I don't use Wikipedia. If I want something that's created by anonymous people, I have me.

0: 9. 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
1: Is this Greg?
0: Until I steal a better identity, yeah.
1: You're hilarious. Just hanging out.
0: With whom?
1: My dad. He's a big fan.
0: He's a big fan. Oh, so when you talk directly to him, does it sound like Darth Vader's voice? Yeah, you see what I did there? A little play on the word fan. Sure. Quality stuff. 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

0: We out.
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2: You know, this show has a social media presence. 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Hey, hey, ho, ho. 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I would like to think so. That would make me happy. 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
1: 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It's Greg.
2: Greg, can you play a child?
0: One of the questions I get most often, do you make a lot of money in radio? Well, not really. I'm so broke that I can't even afford the instant stuff. Tonight I'll eat eventually noodles.

0: playing my old Nintendo system hooked it up last night.
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0: Yeah, the old 8-bit.
1: Oh, yeah, 8-bit Nintendo, the best. People today will never know the true joy of having to blow the dust out of the game cartridge.
0: I can't do it, Captain. I don't have enough power.
1: I'm not sure what just happened there, but I'm curious.
0: Scotty from Star Trek. Who's the 8-bit?
1: Oh, I see. Nintendo has only 8 bits, not a lot of power. That was Scotty's catchphrase on Star Trek, so, okay. Wow, that's a lot of mental gymnastics.
0: I can't do it, Captain. I need more power.
1: My God, I want to see a reality show about you.
0: Why?

0: 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Woo! That's faster than I thought. It's Greg FM. Yes, this is a professional radio station. Why do you ask?
1: I don't know if I've met Greg.
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And this groove, it's just great balls of fire.

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0: What you doing with your day?
5: I don't know.
0: You could go downtown.
5: For what? I hate downtown.
0: What do you think is downtown that's so bad?
5: Some gulf.
0: Some what?
5: Gulf.
0: What's goth?
5: You know, the ones dressed in black, they're wearing makeup, they got all this steel stuff all over them, they're a bunch of wackos.
0: Oh, G-O-T-H, goth, yeah, okay. Well, I mean, when you go downtown, you gotta be smart and careful.
5: Yeah.
0: Or both.
5: Scary.
0: I was thinking the same thing for a different reason.

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When you say it's the best thing since sliced bread, how do you think that makes unsliced bread feel?

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0: 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All right. 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
0: It is annoying when my foot falls asleep on me. 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
1: What do you mean, unfortunately?
0: Well, I mean, for you, every time I talk to myself, I'm like, this guy's a loser.

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Seriously, do reach out on the social media, because I keep all that stuff open. 1, 2, 3, 4, 5 computer screens in front of me right now. 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
1: How dare you, sir? 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
1: Greg is what I call my...
2: Greg.
0: Now, I'll ask you this, okay?
3: Okay.
0: So let's do a little test.
3: All right.
0: Were your parents average to shorter heights or taller?
3: Oh, crazy. They were above average.
0: So groove on this. Because your parents were taller than average, when your mom carried you in her belly and you were jiggling around in there, her longer gait meant that you would hear the beat of her steps as more separated than someone with shorter parents, which means your musical tastes would gravitate to a more mellow beat rather than shorter parents whose offspring gravitate toward a faster punk rock style of music.
3: You're insane, sir. Oh my God, that's rad. Oh my God, that's rad.
0: Yeah.
3: That is so cool. That is totally cool because it does. Oh, that's insanity.
0: Yeah.
3: You just blew my tiny little mind.
0: Yeah. And bonus points that I was able to convey knowledge while using the term jiggling around in there.
3: Look, there's appropriate times for that phrase.

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0: What, wait. 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Oh no, this is gonna keep me up.

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It's our phone number here at Greg FM. So the phone would ring to me. 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
1: It's Greg FM. Greg is the number one. Greg. Things in life you can't control. The future. 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It just keeps growing.

0: So, hold on, hold on. Let me get this straight. 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Okay. Wow. Okay. Wow.
1: Hell yeah, man. You got me rolling.
0: Wow. Usually listeners of this show do all their rolling before hearing the program.

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2: 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Yeah.

0: You ever do announcements for like events, things like that?
1: Yes, events, soirees, box socials. What's your event?
0: Well, we're like having a garage sale.
1: Great, that's awesome. I'm tired of buying garage full price. So what's your name?
0: Matt.
1: And give me some details on the event.
0: Just a garage sale.
1: Wow, that must be some flyer you cooked up. So when is the garage sale?
0: It's on the weekend.
1: Okay, well, the mystery of guessing which day will be fun for people. What will you have at this garage sale?
0: Things we don't really use anymore.
1: Okay, so let me see if I have this announcement correct.
0: All right.
1: This weekend, go to Matt's garage and he'll show you his junk.
0: Yep.

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2: I don't know if I've met Greg. 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Have I met Greg before? Have we met?
3: You guys are pretty good. I really like your voice.
1: Oh, you like my voice? Oh, well, thank you. Yeah. You know, some people have said that I have a voice like butterscotch. Are we laughing with me or?
3: No.
1: No, we're not. Okay. I didn't think so.

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Whoops. Ooh, business idea. 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

0: bum, ba bum, ba bum, bum. 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

0: 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Or thereabouts.
1: I've heard people say that too much of anything is not good for you, baby. But I don't know about that. There's many times that we've loved and we've shared love and made love. It doesn't seem to me like it's enough. It's just not enough, baby.

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1: Mm-hmm. 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And if there's ever anything you want to see me do up there, like sing a particular song, for example, let me know in the comments. And then I'll comment back and say, but of course I'll do this. You'll have to imagine the accent, because I don't know how to add an accent to a comment.

0: You like?
1: My cornets.
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1: Cornets.
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1: I like eating them because they're crunchy.
0: Wow. Thoughts like Plato. The modeling compound, not the philosopher.
1: I love corn nuts.
0: Yes, you mentioned.
1: I recommend the chili picante.
0: All right. Do you like work for corn nuts? What's going on here?
1: No, I don't work for corn nuts.
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0: 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Yep. It's Greg FM. Greg. So if you're thinking of a career in radio, tell me what you think radio DJs make as a salary.
1: No, I don't want to.
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1: Damn.
0: Yeah.
1: Why even do radio then?
0: Well, I do radio for the fame, or my name isn't...
1: Isn't...
0: No, okay, I guess I don't do it for the fame.

0: Yes, I believe I have what you're looking for right here. Yes, here it is. Here it is. 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
1: This is. I'm leaving the silence because this is the part where a co-host would speak if I even had one, or a producer, or a call screener. 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Something funny was said.

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0: 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Yes, samesies.
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0: 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I don't know why I make noises like that. It's probably some sort of deep-rooted insecurity. Let's move on. It's Greg FM. It's a little noise.
1: I'm fantastic, Greg. Gregging everyone around me.
0: Am I intelligent? In one word? 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
1: Well, I'm not thin like a bone rack. I'm
2: ooh, bone rack. That'd be a cool name for a pool hall.
1: Like, well, you know.
2: But a terrible name for a supervillain. Nobody can defeat Bone Rack.

So, here we are again, huh? If you want to get in touch, social media is so fast. At Greg B. Harrell, Twitter, Instagram, Greg B. Harrell Show, Facebook. We still don't have the show on Google+. 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

0: is just like paper, like just paper for me. It's just like toilet paper. It means nothing.
1: So what do you value?
0: Integrity. It's priceless. You cannot buy integrity. You cannot buy that at all. You cannot barter it. You cannot bid it.
1: Have you checked Craigslist?
0: Yeah, I've checked Craigslist many times, and they are without integrity. And I've checked Facebook, and I've checked TikTok, and they have no integrity at all. None.

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1: I enjoy your show. 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
0: You do? Oh, hold on one second. Hey, everybody! We finally got a listener!
2: I'm

0: 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All right. Do you want to go faster? Unfortunately, that's not possible. We have to continue at the same speed. That was for show. It's Greg FM.
1: Okay.
0: Greg, why is your life so busy?
2: I work, I have kids,
0: You have kids? How many? We talking woman who lived in a shoe?
2: I have two.
0: So how do you know if you're ready to have kids?
2: Because, you know, you could lay down your life for them. I mean, if there was a car coming to hit them, you would get in the way so that you save them, and you don't care what happens to you kind of a thing.
0: Oh, okay. Well, maybe I could be a parent. My physical appearance is proof that I don't care what happens to me.
2: Yeah.

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1: 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That can't possibly be true. It is. It is.

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0: 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It's Greg FM. We think.
1: I say, Greg.
0: What do we want? Pessimism. When do we want it? Doesn't matter. It'll never happen.

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1: How's it going, Mr. Greg?
0: Hey, it's going worse than my filtered social media pictures depict. What's going on with you?
1: Nothing, I got no one else to talk to.
0: Well, seems like you could have spared my feelings there, but okay.

0: Greg?
1: I think so, yeah. So listen, I'm so glad you're listening. In fact, so glad that I'm extending an invite to the show's social media. I don't know what that voice was. But, do join... Three butts in a row, wow. Do join me on the social media. At Greg B. Harrell, Twitter, Instagram, Greg B. Harrell Show, Facebook.

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0: Me and my fiance, who have been together for 9 years, we're going to conceive a child.
1: Ah, congratulations. I love that you said it like someone reporting news from Bethlehem. Conceive a child! That's cool, though. I'm excited for you.
0: Yeah, and she's got a BS in, a BA in fine arts.
1: No, you were right. As someone who has one, I can confirm a BA in the arts is also BS.

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1: 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Yeah, why not? That works.
2: I don't know if I've met Greg.
3: It's Greg, right?
4: Hi.
0: Hi. How are you? Or how aren't you?
4: Good. I'm a new listener.
0: I'm hoping you said nude, but it was new, wasn't it?
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0: Yeah, always a bridesmaid.

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1: Do you gamble?
4: No.
1: What? You don't gamble?
4: No.
1: Come on.
4: No, honestly, I don't. No.
1: I could get you gambling.
4: No.
1: Yep, no, I could get you gambling.
4: No.
1: Well, okay, I bet you $5 I can get you gambling by the end of this conversation.
4: Okay, fine.
1: Whoops.
4: Damn it! That's a bet, though. That's not gambling.
1: Hold on, I just gotta get a frame ready for that all-time quote.

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Yeah, I see. 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Yeah. Gingerbread Man is my favorite children's story where the arrogant protagonist gets eaten alive.

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1: 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I'll be the one answering the phones because, well, there's no one else who works on the show. And you're like, why doesn't anyone else work on the show? I don't even like working on this show. Why would anyone else?

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2: 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Ugh, Greg and Jenny. 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

0: 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Ah, that's way up the dial. Who's gonna find that? Oh my gosh.
1: I work nights. I'm a heavy equipment operator.
0: Question, how do you know it's not regular equipment that's carrying around some holiday weight?

0: Is this Greg?
1: Hey, everybody. If you want to get in touch, social media is a fast way and probably safe if you're at work. Because if you're calling me on the phone, your boss is going to be like, hey, man, what are you doing on the phone? And I really do hope your boss talks in that voice, because that would make work really fun. At Greg B. Harrell, Twitter, Instagram, Greg B. Harrell Show, Facebook. I'll be in the comments section if you need me.

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1: Hey, Greg. Have y'all met Greg?
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0: Hey, is this Greg?
1: If it's Visa or MasterCard calling, no. Otherwise, yes. This is Greg.
0: Hey, I was wondering if I could make a request.
2: I don't want to grow up. I'm a Toys R Us kid. A million toys at Toys R Us that I can play with.
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3: Well, I guess you want to call it that. I don't know what you want to call it. But I every time my gut tells me something, my gut seems to always be right.
0: And where have you followed your gut to today?
3: No, I'm sitting in my car. I just pulled into the parking lot.
0: The parking lot for Xavier's School for Gifted Youngsters?
3: I wish. No, I'm going to go eat.
0: What are you going to eat?
3: I don't know what they have in there.
0: What do you mean you don't know? You're psychic.
3: I think they're

0: 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Who would have thought?
1: 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What is your name?
0: My name's currently Greg. 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

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No idea why. 888-760-1977. I don't know why I added clapping either. That was... Anywho, it's Greg FM, and that is the phone number.

0: Greg FM is WGAP Maryville Knoxville. Recently voted? Just like in general, we've voted for things recently. You know, democracy and all that.
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0: Her, it's over. Me, why? Her, because you're immature. Me, no, you're immature.

0: 105.9 Greg FM. What are you up to?
1: I'm actually working. I'm on my lunch break. I'm going to get a backpack because me and my son are going camping this weekend.
0: Camping? Uh-oh. Bigfoot. Be careful.
1: We love Bigfoot.
0: That sounds like a rom-com waiting to happen.
1: Yeah, right.
0: Now he's really stepped in it. We love Bigfoot. Coming this summer.

0: Hey, Greg, okay.
1: I promise, if you visit the social media, you'll be like, oh, I wish I visited this a long time ago. At Greg B. Harrell, Twitter, Instagram, Greg B. Harrell Show, Facebook. Yeah, it's pretty unique. It's pretty different. It's not like other radio shows, but that's true of this whole program. Yeah, you've probably heard it if you've listened before. And if you have listened before, let me just be the first to say, I'm so sorry.

0: You must be lonely because every time I call, it's like always available.
1: Hold on. Can you say that again? I'm going to use it for my dating profile.
0: Hey, you know what? What kind of band, like, what kind of name would you name a band if you had a band?
1: Well, I mean, I've been in so many bands over the years, though most would not publicly admit I was a member.
0: Oh, you play music?
1: I mean, as long as you're putting quotes around music, yeah.
0: Okay, so you play music?
1: Ish, yeah. But if I was naming a band, I'd call the group And More, because you're guaranteed to be included on every festival.
0: You're okay, don't mess with me here.

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6: Math.
3: Math?
6: I'm a mathemagician. I can do stuff like what? Okay, check this out. Any number you take is add one. So like any number you square, right? Add one number to one side of it and deduct one number from the other side of it. So like 8 times 8, so 7 times 9. The answer will always be one less than the number that was squared. Like 5 times 5, 24. 5 times 5 is 25. 6 times 4 is 24.
3: So you're single.
6: Uh-huh.
3: Cool.
6: I'm not married.
3: Yeah, no, me neither. Both of us not married. What are the odds of that? No, you don't have to figure it out.

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If you've hit 106, you've gone too far. You're going to have to circle back. This summer has been hot. Really hot. This summer has been so hot that if I spend any more time with it, people will start assuming I'm rich.

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1: 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And I know what you're thinking. Oh, it's like other radio shows. I'll be on hold, or I'll have to talk to a couple other people before I get to Greg. No, I'm the only one here. Is there anyone else here? No, see? It's going to be a direct line to me, so talk soon.

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1: Hey, Greg.
0: I'm working on work at my work. What about you?
1: I just wanted to say I really enjoy your show. I've been trying to get through the phone so damn long, it's almost impossible to get a hold of you.
0: Well, yeah, I am difficult to get a hold of. It's tough to get a grip on something this sweaty.

FM. So, oh my gosh, if you want to get in touch, the social media is so speedy. Yeah, I've got it open all show long right in front of me, so feel free to comment or reply to a tweet or wherever you're seeing this show on the socials. 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
0: 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Being a radio DJ is the same as being a doctor, but with way more prescriptions.
2: That's funny.
0: Yeah, my reality. So sad it's funny. Okay.

0: Okay, so it says here, and this, I don't know. This, okay, yeah, here it is. Greg FM, and then it's like 10, 5, and there's like a dot, and then it's like a 9. Is this like MS-DOS prompt, or what's going on here? So it's 105.9 Greg FM. So if you, if you're wondering or whatever. 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
1: I'm out, Greg.
0: What do you think I look like?
2: I don't know. Okay, so 5'4", 115 pounds, soaking wet, dark hair, dark eyes.
0: You're way off. My eyes are blue like the sky.
2: Blue eyes.
0: My hair is brown, like the polluted part of the sky.
2: Okay.
0: I'm 6'6".
2: You're not 6'6".
0: There... Oh, I just heard what you said, because it had to travel so high.
2: Okay.
0: I'm about 235 pounds.
2: No way.
0: But you were right about the wet part. Doctors are mystified by my sweating.

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This is the start of the hour. Stick around for the end of the hour, because that's when people clap like it's a plane landing somewhere tropical. 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
0: We just had this thought. Wouldn't it be awesome if Walmart added an upper-level observation deck with a fully stocked bar? 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

0: 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Oh, no.
1: Hey, man. How you doing, Craig D. Harrell?
0: I'm doing better than my parents expected. How are you doing?
1: I'm doing great, man. How are you doing?
0: Oh, we're already in repeats. You must be doing really great.

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1: 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All the social media open on all the screens. Well, the 6th screen, I've never been able to unlock it, but it does have the cutest little screensaver. So I turn it on.

0: What up, man? How's it going? Yeah. How do I get a free t-shirt?
1: Oh, okay. No time for my answer. Free t-shirts. No, I don't even have free lowercase t-shirts.
0: What, you got anything for free?
1: No, the only thing I can give away for free, nobody wants.
0: Oh, why is that?
1: Because it's my heart, and I'm just basing that on what I'm told during every first date. All right, well, I think we let the awkward pause go long enough.
0: Okay.
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0: 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What? Why?
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2: How did you get into radio?
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0: We both know I don't have to go. I work in radio. Work is in quotes.
2: Yeah.

0: Craig!
1: Something about you. Well, I'm looking at you, whatever. Keep looking at me. Getting scared now. Right? Don't feel me, baby. It's just...

0: 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It's Greg FM. So there's that.
1: Greg.
0: Okay, so what is so great about jazz music?
2: It's f***ing amazing.
0: So to explain it, what is jazz?
2: Oh, there's like... Amazing.
0: Wait, hold on. What you just did is jazz music?
2: Yeah.
0: Okay. Repeat what you just did, but instrumentless.
2: What's not to like?
0: You know, I don't know if I understand jazz, but I do long for someone to call me a cat, so I'm torn.

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It's Greg FM, a loud media station. Or as we say for short, a loud media stash. 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

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It's Greg FM. What? You're kidding. Why? Greg. I friggin' love being so eloquent and whatnot.

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1: Okay, you're doing a great job.
2: Oh, thank you. I knew someone would say it eventually. I was hoping it'd be my parents.
1: I'm a fan.
2: Finally,
1: right,
2: one.
1: Bye. Yeah, one fan, huh?
2: One fan who's already trying to get off the phone with me.

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1: Mm-hmm. Join me on the socials, would you? It's actually me on the social media. It's not like other radio shows where it's like our social media manager. I'm there. It's me responding. 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

0: Okay, listen, you guys played a song 2 days ago. It was 10 to 6 in the morning. I was going to work, okay? I need to know the name of this band and the song.
1: Well, you know, a good place a good place to check when you need answers is your imagination.
0: Yeah.
1: I'm so glad you feel that way.

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1: Well, thank you, but I don't like to single out any one of my personalities. I have so many.
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1: 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Would you mind apologizing to the other 28?
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1: Is Greg good?
0: Well, you know, I always have questions to ask people when they phone in, so what else do I want to ask you?
2: I don't know. Ask away. You're on a roll.
0: I'm on a roll? Hey, what does that make me? Margarine? You know, it's not just margarine jokes. I actually have an entire 5-minute stand-up set about butter substitutes. Wow, you know, this became a very different type of conversation.
2: Yeah,
0: I guess you could say I can't believe it's not conversation. Right? That's another butter substitute.

0: 5, 9. We're still working on the jingle.
1: No human being should ever have to go through the pain of being the last person to reply in a group text.

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0: 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That's faster than I thought.
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I don't know why I added clapping either. That was

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But I just might.

0: 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Hey, fun fact, anyone listening to this in Australia is hearing it in the future. And possibly the other way. We're unsure of the dynamics there.
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0: If you think the dryer shrunk your clothes, well, we've got some bad news. 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
0: Who else would be desperate enough to keep this conversation going?
1: You said call for any reason. I'm calling for any reason. There you go.
0: Call for any reason. So you just placed my show on the same level as the scribble on bathroom stall dividers.

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1: Reach out on the socials. By socials, I mean social media. Socials is just a cool way that I say social media. I invented it. 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

It's Greg FM. Hiya, Greg. The Apple car will have windows, so it's going to be tough to avoid a crash. Ba-dum-bum. A-dish.

0: Do you want to hear my Taco Bell order?
1: You know what's so funny? I was just saying earlier today, why won't anyone regale me with details of their fast food order?
0: You're gonna hear my Taco Bell order. I eat 5 Crunchwrap Supreme, 4 Supreme Burritos, 2 Nacho Fries, and a large Baja Blast.
1: Well, talk whoa, Belle. Is this your stomach's Everest? I'm impressed.
0: Thank you. The order is a lot, so they end up giving me, like, plastic bags, and it feels like a reward in a way. Like, here you go. You get the good quality bag because we're in so much food.
1: You are a TLC show waiting to happen.
0: Yes. I am.

0: 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And don't include this part where I'm asking for the echo effect, because that's sad. It's Greg FM.
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2: Hello, can I request this song?
0: I don't know. Can you? JK. That's a short form I invented that means joking.

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1: Then how about Greg?
2: Yeah, Greg.
0: Have you lived here your entire life?
3: No, man. I actually moved from Utah.
0: I've never been to Utah, so sell me on the state. What's the best thing that they have?
3: Let me see. They got...
0: For those just tuning in, we are eagerly awaiting the best thing in Utah.
3: You know, man, I don't know.
0: Ah, come on. There's got to be something.
3: I guess that's Denny's.
0: What?
3: Denny's.
0: Denny's.
3: Yeah, they got Denny's. Pancakes.
0: Yeah. Well, flapjack's not the only F word I'm thinking of.

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So, when machines take over, will they try to build a time human? That's a joke about time machines, time human. I've always found that jokes are far more satisfying when someone explains them to you after.

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1: 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If you don't want to call me, well, I mean, I understand. Me and me haven't even spoken years, so it makes sense.

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0: 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I don't know what the boom was supposed to signify, but boom.
1: What's up?
0: Oh, it's 1999 calling.
1: What's up? The old beer commercial.
0: Yeah, well, sounds like I'm going to need a beer to get through this phone call.

0: Greg?
1: I think so, yeah. The only radio show that... Actually, no, there's nothing that we do that's only us. So, that was the beginning of a lie. But what's not a lie is you can find this show on social media at Greg B. Harrell, Twitter, Instagram, Greg B. Harrell Show, Facebook, Greg B. Harrell, TikTok. And I promise you'll love the social media. No, that's a lie again. That is a lie.

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0: Mesa.
1: Is this Greg B. Harold?
2: You know, I mean, it could be. I do have his same day-old donut aesthetic.
1: Just want to say you're doing a great job.
2: Ah, well, this makes me feel better than when I get a gold star sticker for having a dry night. but we've talked before, haven't we?
1: No, we haven't.
2: Oh.
1: This is my first time calling.
2: Must be one of the voices in my head.
1: Hey, you're awesome, man. 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
3: I know Greg's fine.
4: Hi, Greg.
0: How long have you been together?
5: Oh, we've been like off and on for like a year and a half.
0: Off and on. Oh, are you a player?
5: No. I'm not a player. I just like...
0: Whoa. If you keep backpedaling like that, you're going to ruin the gears.
5: I don't know how to describe it. I like her a lot. I just feel like when you get that label, the whole dynamic of the relationship changes. I don't know why we have to, like, really label it. I like where we are, but I just don't... There's so much expectations is put on that by, like, I think our society. I don't know.
0: My God, you're going to make an amazing villain on reality TV someday.

So, hold on. Let me get this straight. Greg FM, 105.9? Okay. Wow. Okay. Wow. And I gotta say, it's really annoying when people don't stick to the script I wrote in my head of how the argument is supposed to go. Cut it out!

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0: 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Whoops. What are you up to?
1: I am hanging out, drinking some beer, and listening to you guys.
0: What are you drinking?
1: Oh, man. Guinness, Stone, Firestone, Coronas, Red Stripe, Heineken.
0: Are you training to work as a tequila worm?

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1: 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I happen to be Greg. What are the odds?

0: some random guy named Greg.
1: I never waste time questioning my decisions. But why is that?

0: Yes, Greg B. Harrell?
1: Pretty much. Most of me is here, yeah.
0: I'm happy to talk to you. I've always listened to your show. This it keeps me happy.
1: Oh, well, thank you for listening. And you said I make you happy?
0: Yeah.
1: I'm scanning for irony, but I don't detect any. Well, making you happy makes me happy. So this is what it feels like. Huh. First time for everything.
2: You broke my heart, 'cause I couldn't dance. 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And now I'm back to let you know I can really shake 'em down.

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0: What's up?
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0: 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But I do appreciate you being a listener. That makes one more. Almost into the double digits now.

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0: 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I can't stand it when I'm being a good person and then something happens that brings out the real me.
1: Hey, Jill. You know them old sugar daddy. They be tricking, they tell them girls.

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1: Absolutely. 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

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This is the legal ID that you'd hear at the start of each hour. If you're hearing this at any other time during the day, we're going to blame the computer, a betrayal that will eventually spell our doom when the machines rise. 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
0: Yeah, I know, I'm eating a lot, but this is my cheat year.

0: Yes, I believe I have what you're looking for right here. Yes, here it is. Here it is. 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
1: I'm a long-time listener.
0: Oh, thank you.
1: Okay, what's your name?
0: Okay, you kind of stepped on your compliment there. It's Greg.
1: God, every time I listen to you, I just get chills.
0: Okay, well, thank you for making my show sound like the symptoms of a fever. Please don't

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1: Yeah, you live here now, Greg.
0: Greg. I wish Dickens wrote a sequel that details the dangers of overeating during the holidays. A Christmas Carol 2, Blob Cratchit.

0: Hey.
1: Well, hey yourself, partner.
0: Yeah, this is Mr. Gregory Harrell, right?
1: Mister? Well, that's pretty formal. I'm glad I wore a cummerbund.
0: I haven't called you in a while.
1: I mean, that could make you any one of my close family members.
0: Listening to you, and I thought, oh, is this guy Gregory Harrell still on? And I'm like, oh, yeah, he's still there.
1: Yeah, my boss is also just as shocked that I'm still here. Yeah.

0: 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Yeah. It's Greg FM.
1: Greg!
2: I demand.
0: Here we go.
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0: Dad?

0: 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I don't know why I make noises like that. It's probably some sort of deep-rooted insecurity. Let's move on. It's Greg FM.
1: Greg!
2: How are you?
3: Greg.
0: Do you wear makeup?
1: Yeah.
0: Okay, well, what's your makeup regimen?
1: I do primer, foundation, bronzer, and then a concealer, and then I do eyeliner, that liquid eyeliner for the corners, and then I do fake eyelashes towards the end, but I use mascara towards the bridge.
0: What? And? Shouldn't we just set up camp here and get a fresh start in the morning?
1: Oh, eyeshadow, a lip liner, and then I contour with a blush and a thicker foundation and like a setting powder to like even it all out. Oh, and then eyebrow pencil. Oh, and a lip gloss or lip balm.

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1: My favorite Star Wars movie is Rogue One. Of course, back then we called it The Great Rogue.

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Craig FM is WGAP Merrillville, Knoxville, a Loud Media station. And this hour begins now. Well, hold on. Just give it a second. It just has to boot up here. It's just thinking. It's got that thinking thing. Oh, there we go. Craig FM.

0: 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All right. Do you want to go faster? Yeah, well, unfortunately, that's not possible. We have to continue at the same speed. That was for show.
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0: Do you have a blooper station that I can like subscribe to?
1: Like, do I have a blooper reel for this show? You're talking to the blooper.
0: You are the blooper. All right, brother. I'll talk to you soon. I look forward to meeting you someday.
1: Cool. Yeah, I'll put it in the day planner.

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Pause for dramatic effect. That should suffice. So listen, if you want to get in touch, social media is a quick way. 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
4: 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I don't know. What do you want to eat?

0: How's it going, man?
1: Well, first, let me ask, can you hear me? Because our mic has been behaving like a disgruntled teen.
0: I can hear you, fortunately.
1: Fortunately, you can hear me. Yeah, well, let's see if you still feel that way after this conversation. How are you? Last time you called, I remember you told me you're getting back together with your girlfriend. How's that?
0: Gone again.
1: What? It's over again? What in the name of season 3 Ross and Rachel happened?
0: Yeah. Oh, God.
1: But seriously, I am sorry to hear. What went down?
0: We kind of just both agreed that it's not happening.
1: Well, I mean, if you love something, you have to let it go.
0: That's what I say.
1: That's what I did with my physical appearance.
0: Exactly.

0: 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Okay? So everyone just... Okay? 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
1: Yeah, you live here now, Greg.
2: 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Oh, cool. 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
0: No, trust me. 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
1: So if you work weekends, when is your actual weekend?
4: No, my weekend is Wednesday, Thursday, which I did on purpose because then my Monday is a Friday, which is payday. And not only that, but my boss is notorious for calling out on Fridays. So I could start my week with a Monday, which is a Friday with no boss, and then Saturday, Sunday, no boss. She's also notorious for calling out on Mondays. So there I have had, in the last year, I'll say, 7 weeks, I got a nice four-day weekend from my boss.
1: I'm sorry, are you calling from a Dilbert cartoon?

0: Hey, Jen, you ready for a girls' night in?
1: Absolutely. What's on the agenda?
0: Oh, a little wine, a little JTV.
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Would love to hear from you on the phones. If you've heard the show before, it's not like one of those other radio shows where it's like, hey, talk about this today or talk about that. No, talk about whatever you are. That sounded weird, but

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0: 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Yeah, I see. 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Yeah. So describe your dream person.
1: I mean, I don't know. I mean, like, what do you want me to say, dude?
0: Well, what qualities does this person have?
1: Hair? You know, I don't know, nose and eyes and a mouth, ears, eyebrows. I mean, what?
0: Wow. We really need you as the next Bachelor.

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1: 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It's not like other social media from other shows. It's

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0: have a question for you, Greg. The question is, are you for or against daylight saving time?
1: Well, I understand that daylight saving time is pointless. It's like the calendar's sociology degree. What do you think?
0: I think that we need to leave it one way or the other. It would be much simpler instead of every 6 months having to reset all our clocks and watches.
1: Well, yeah, exactly. If I didn't have to worry about correcting all the clocks, I'd have more time to correct everyone who says, save.

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4: 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It's Joanne. How are you?
0: Joanne.
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1: Greg! How many kids do you have?
4: I have 4 kids, and in 3 weeks, I'm going to have my 5th kid.
1: Oh, congratulations. That's a special thing.
4: It's just like the most beautiful thing you've ever seen. It's really cool, dude. There's nothing like it.
1: Wow, the most beautiful thing you've ever seen. So it would feel like you were constantly looking at a new PlayStation.
4: Correct. Absolutely. But for the first time. Unwrapping it for the first time at Christmas. That's exactly right.

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Ah, that's way up the dial. Who's going to find that? Oh my gosh. People get really annoyed when you slowly drive behind them to get their parking spot, especially when theirs is the only car in the lot.

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And that's it. That's all the information I have. So, okay. 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

0: 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Who would have thought? All right, settle the long debate. Briefs, boxers, or boxer briefs?
1: Let me let you in on a little secret. I'm commando all the way. And not only that, I'm total Brazilian. That's a fact. Commando. That's the way it is, baby. Right?
0: You know, before today, I used to wonder if all those guests on Jerry Springer were real or actors.
1: Huh?
0: Yeah, real, it seems.
1: Total Brazilian.
0: No, I heard you. In fact, hold on, I'm going to check my ears for blood.

0: Greg.
1: Mm-hmm. So, here's what happened. On Facebook, we were like, let's call the social media at Greg is a radio station. Ha ha ha. And then we did that on Instagram as well and TikTok, again, with the ha ha ha after putting the idea out into the universe. But then on X, they didn't have the character limit. So we went with at Greg is a radio station. Ha ha ha.

0: Can I request a song?
1: Yeah, of course. You know, I'll let you say it.
0: Okay.
1: So I need this in the following order. Your name, why you love listening, what you're currently doing, where you work, band you want to hear, when you first heard them, album that features the song you want to hear, and the song itself.
0: Okay. Am I supposed to say all of that?
1: I'm recording, so if you have any problems, we do have a safety word.
0: A what word?
1: A safety word. Just say it if you run into any problems. The safety word is pineapple.
0: Pineapple?
1: Exactly. And we're rolling.
0: I'm Michelle. I listen for my favorite bands. And what's after that? Hello? Pineapple?
1: Are you okay?
0: What were the other things?
1: Yeah, the other things. Your name, why you love listening, what you're currently doing, where you work, the band you want to hear, when you first heard them, album that features the song that you want to hear, and then the song itself.
0: Okay,
1: from the top.
0: I'm Michelle. I listen for my favorite bands. Pineapple.

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0: 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If you've hit 106, you've gone too far. You're going to have to circle back. So which one of you wants to work in radio?
1: I do.
0: Why is that? And what did you hit your head on?
1: So I like radios and stuff.
0: Wow, that's going to make a great cover letter when you apply. I like radios and stuff.

Greg. Hey, I'm so glad you're here. And to prove it, I'm inviting you to join me on social media. At Greg B. Harrell, Twitter, Instagram, Greg B. Harrell Show, Facebook. You can find me there. Just say, like, hey, Greg. And then I'll, you know, reply. Probably I'll say, hey, back. Exciting stuff. Everybody.

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My love language is acts of service. If it can't chop wood, I don't want it. Gotta be a serviceable axe.

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1: You just made my show sound like a religion.
0: Yes, your humor is awkwardly funny.
1: Well, so is my life in general.
0: Your life in general.
1: Seriously, I feel like I'm living in a mockumentary.
0: My husband says you have to learn how to play a ukulele.
1: Oh, I love the ukulele, especially pretending it's a regular-sized guitar and I'm a giant.
0: Take care and keep up the good work, no matter what anybody says.
1: Oh, great. Now I'm going to be up all night wondering who said something.
0: Bye, pal.
1: Bye. Thanks for amplifying my

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1: I'm Greg.
2: I just enjoy you. You are quite a hoot, my friend. I love your creativity. I love how you...
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1: It's Greg FM. Yes, this is a professional radio station. Why do you ask?
2: I'm a fantastic Greg. Gregging everyone around me.
1: Wait, you can speak French?
3: They taught us a little bit of French.
1: Okay, well, teach me something that could help if I ever travel to France.
3: Then I could ask to go to the bathroom.
1: Oh, yeah, that'll go over well. All right, I'm here. Where's the toilet? but I still want to learn it. So tell me, how do you say that?
3: Est-ce que je peux aller aux toilettes?
1: Est-ce que je peux aller aux toilettes?
3: That's it.
1: What? That's it? That's all you know? So I'm only going to know how to ask if I can go to the bathroom? Oh, this is going to be an international incident.

105.9 Greg FML. Sorry, Freudian slip. Freudian slip. Da Vinci must have been starving while he was sitting there painting The Last Supper.

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0: Okay, so it says here, and this, I don't know. This, okay, yeah, here it is. Greg FM, and then it's like 10, 5, and there's like a dot, and then it's like a 9. Is this like MS-DOS prompt, or what's going on here? So it's 105.9 Greg FM. So if you, you know, if you're wondering or whatever.
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1: Help me with some of these new slang terms. What does bae mean?
2: It's just something to call, like, your boo or your cute little partner. 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
1: Oh, yeah. That's much nicer than saying, you're my small body of water and or inlet.
2: Like,
1: All right, let's put it in the maybe pile.

I think so, yeah. If you want to get in touch, at Greg B. Harrell, Twitter, Instagram, Greg B. Harrell Show, Facebook, G-R-E-G, and then my last name is just ridiculous, B-E-H-A-R-R-E-L-L. 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

0: So how do you spend your days?
1: I'm just waiting for the kids to get out of school.
0: Ah, you're their getaway driver.
1: I am.
0: So is it cool having kids?
1: Oh, yeah, it's good times. That's why I had six of them.
0: Six kids?
1: It's true.
0: Doesn't that officially qualify your uterus as a timeshare?
1: Six kids.
0: You must have to pretend to like so many presents.
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2: Hello. I called you when you first started your whatever you're doing here.
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0: 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Okay. 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
1: I say, Greg.
2: Greg the Herald, do you have any concert information, man?
0: Sure. What band?
2: I don't know. What's, how about, let's see,
0: jazz band, rock band, metal band, boy band, girl band, brass band, marching band? Could be a group, a combo, a trio, a quartet, a quintet, sextet, septet, octet, chamber orchestra, symphony orchestra, maybe just the wind section?
2: I don't know, I'm trying to think.
0: Could be a solo artist, a crooner, a minstrel, a nightingale, a warbler, a serenaderer, a yodeler, a chanteuse?
2: I don't know, I don't know, man. Can't think.
0: No problem, take your time, we're live.

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I'm a solution to boredom, so I offer the same benefits as a fidget spinner, but I'm far less

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Call Greg FM. Say, hey, Greg, ask me questions. And, well, I'll ask you questions. I'm that type of person. It's why I'm so annoying to sit next to on a plane ride.

0: 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And most of that sounds made up, but that's what it says here, so. 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
1: 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Eh? I keep that stuff open all show long. Got a little surprise up there for you today. So have a surf over. Are we still saying that about the internet, surf? Or is that like 1994 language and I'm embarrassing myself? 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
1: No. I got this. I could while away the hours, conferring with the flowers, consulting with the rain. And my head I'd be scratching, well, my thoughts were busy hatching if I only had a brain. That song's autobiographical for me.

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0: Oh, thanks. I'm glad we could sell ourselves to you. 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

0: 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Oh, no.
1: Greg and Jenny are in a relationship. Ugh, Greg and Jenny. Ugh.
0: What's your favorite book?
2: I don't do much reading. No.
0: There's a quote that you wouldn't read, apparently. But you could read so many things. Books, magazines, novellas, leaflets, brochures, flyers, a mailer, a bulletin, posted bills, sticky notes on the expired food in the fridge at work. But why not read?
2: Because what's the point? 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
1: 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I know. 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Why?